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1: Passion makes me paranoid. Jealousy can make you blind. Looking hard for something wrong.

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I keep telling myself I'm fine, but every quiet moment pulls me back to you.

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1: I'm homesick for somewhere that doesn't exist. For someone I'm still learning to miss. It's

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1: Yo, man.
2: Yo.
1: Open up, man.
2: Yo, what do you want, man?
1: My girl just caught me.
2: You made her catch you?
1: I don't know how I let this happen.
2: With who?
1: The girl next door, you know?
2: Man.
1: I don't know what to do.
2: Said it wasn't you.
1: Oh.

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0: I'm hearing sirens in the night. I'm losing battles with a voice that I can fight. These streets are far from black and white.